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0: Oh, a plumber's van. Ah, just what I need. What's the number? 01273 84. Oh, missed it.
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0: 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Just what I want. 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

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You have a tendency to dream no matter which way you turn. 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
1: Turn the clock all the way back for the next 3 hours. We are diving into the ultimate year of 2000. We're counting down the 40 biggest tracks that defined that year, and we're kicking things off right now. So let's get straight into it.
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1: So starting our massive year of 2000 countdown at number 40, we have an absolute pop royalty. These lads dominated the charts back in the day, and this track went straight to the official UK number one spot. Here is Westlife with My Love.
0: Number 40.

0: At number 39, we're keeping the tempo right up. This one was a massive floor filler that peaked at number 3 in the UK and still a staple on every Latin pop playlist. Get moving to Ricky Martin and She Bangs.
1: Number 39.

0: Slowing it down a touch now for number 38, but still keeping it a completely classic. This absolute belter of a tune spent time at the top of the UK chart and is a proper chill-out anthem. Here's Gabrielle with Rise at number 38.
1: Number 38.

In at 37, it is a brilliant feel-good anthem from a man who knows exactly how to score a number one hit. If you know the words, turn it right up. Here's Ronan Keating and Life is a Roller Coaster.

So we're at number 36, and this is Pure Nostalgia now. This track was an absolute monster in the year of 2000, peaking at number 2 on the official chart and doing some serious numbers globally. This is Samantha Mumba with Gotta Tell You.

Right, let's get the studio properly bouncing for number 35. You cannot help but sing along to this one. It's a genuine party anthem that reached number 3 in the UK. The legendary Tom Jones teaming up with Mouse T. This is Sex Bomb on Kev's Top 40 Chart Show.

0: At number 34, we have a brilliant debut single from one of the greatest British girl bands of the decade. It gave them a number 6 hit and started their massive career. Here's the Sugababes with Overload.
1: Number 34.

0: At number 33, we have the absolute classic of R&B. This tune was a massive hit worldwide and peaked at number 5 right here in the UK. It's a true throwback anthem.
1: Number 33.
2: It's been a long time. We shouldn't have left you. Without a dope.

0: So we're getting towards the end of our first block, and number 32 is a tune with Serious Attitude. It was a massive top 10 hit and launched an unbelievable career. Turn this one right up because it's Pink, and there you go.
1: Number 32.

Wrapping up the first section of our year 2000 countdown, at number 31, it is the ultimate school disco floor filler. It reached number 2 in the UK, so sing along to S Club 7 and Reach.

0: So kicking off our second block at number 30, we have an absolute club classic. This track originally started as a mashup, but it ended up becoming one of the biggest anthems of the year. Going straight in at number one on the official chart, if you have got speakers, turn them right up for this one. Here's Fragma with Toka's Miracle.
1: Number 30.

0: At number 29, we have the man who completely owned the year in the year 2000. He was the youngest solo male artist to hit number one at the time, and he brought the UK garage right into the mainstream. So this track was a massive hit in the UK, and it even cracked the US top 20. So from the legendary Born to Do It album, this is Craig David, and Fill Me In.
1: Number 29.

0: is the song that won one of the most famous chart battles in history. It beat Victoria Beckham to the top spot on the British charts and became a worldwide disco mash. Still one of the coolest tracks of the decade. Here is Spillers featuring Sophie Ellis-Bextor with Groove Jet on KEF's Top 40 Chart Show.
1: Number 28.

0: So now at 27, I'm sorry in advance because this is going to be stuck in your head for the rest of the weekend. It is one of the most successful novelty tracks of all time, and it spent a staggering number of weeks inside the UK Top 40. You know it, your nan knows it, it's Baha Men with Who Let the Dogs Out.
1: Number 27. Who let the-

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1: So while the tunes are playing, let's take a quick trip back to exactly what was going on in the year 2000. Do you remember the absolute panic of New Year's Eve 1999? We were all waiting for the Millennium Bug to crash every computer on Earth. Turn off the traffic lights and send us back to the Stone Age. Well, in the end, absolutely nothing happened. What we did get, though, was the grand opening of the Millennium Dome in London, which we all thought was a massive waste of money at the time. And now it's one of the best music venues in the country. We also got the London Eye, which are only supposed to be temporary for the Millennium celebrations, yet it's still spinning today. But the year 2000 was also a massive year for technology. If you had a mobile phone back then, I can guarantee it was the Nokia 3310. It launched that year and it was completely indestructible. You could drop it down the stairs, pick it up, put the battery back in and immediately go back to playing Snake for 3 hours straight. And you only had to charge it about once a month. It was also the year we all stayed indoors because Sony released the PlayStation 2. It became the best-selling games console of all time, and it doubled as a DVD player, which meant we could finally bin our old VHS tapes. And on the telly, the year 2000 changed everything because it was the birth of reality TV as we know it. The very first series of Big Brother launched in the UK, and the entire country was gripped by Craig Phillips and the absolute scandal of Nasty Nick Bateman passing notes around the house. It was the only thing anyone talked about at the pub. Well, meanwhile, if you went to the cinema, Russell Crowe was asking, "Are you not entertained?" In Gladiator, Tom Hanks

0: talking to a volleyball called Wilson in Castaway, and the very first X-Men film hit the big screen.
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0: We're going to take a short break from the chart and play you this one. We'll be right back with the chart after this.

0: Welcome back to Kev's Top 40 Chart Show, right? So In at 26 is a tune that spent three solid weeks at number one in Britain. This artist started as a DJ and ended up one of the biggest selling singles of the entire year. It's an absolutely pure energy track. Here is Sonique, and it feels so good.
1: Number 26.

0: At number 25, we're getting a bit of a guitar on the show. This band was already legendary by the time the millennium rolled around, and they kicked off the new century by going straight to the top of the national countdown with this lead single from the Standing on the Shoulder of Giants album, This is Oasis, and Go Let It Out.
1: Number 25.

0: Here's a song that reached number one in the UK, but it never reached the USA. 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Here is All Saints with Pure Shores.
1: Number 24.

0: Wrapping up this block at number 21, it is the track that officially crowned the Princess of Pop's big comeback. Those gold hot pants became legendary, and the song went straight to number one, making her one of the few artists to have chart-topping hits in three different decades. Here is Kylie Minogue with Spinning Around.
1: Number 21.

0: Kicking off our top 20, we have the undisputed Queen of Pop. She reinvented the sound once again at the turn of the millennium with this electronic masterpiece. It was a massive hit, landing straight in at number one here in the UK and dropping exactly the same over in the States. Don't just stand there. This is Madonna with Music.
1: Number 20.

0: Number 19, we have one of the most powerful voices to ever hit the airwaves. This was her debut single and it absolutely took Britain by storm. Peaking at number 6 in the UK and staying in the top 10 for weeks, it is the proper dance floor anthem. Here's Anastasia and I'm Out of Love on Kev's Top 40 Chart Show.
1: Number 19.

Coming at number 18 is the man who arguably was the biggest star in the country back in 2000. This track had one of the most talked about music videos of all time and went straight to number one here in the UK. Get your dancing shoes on for Robbie Williams and Rock DJ.

0: At number 17, we have the ultimate girl group anthem. Originally recorded for the Charlie's Angels soundtrack, it became a global phenomenon and sat right at the top of the summit, hitting number one in the UK for a solid fortnight. This is Destiny's Child with Independent Woman, Part 1.
1: Number

0: In at number 16 is the time for a proper Light as in the Air moment. This was the Children in Need single for the year 2000, and it gave the band another massive UK number one. It is a beautiful bit of pop nostalgia. Here is S Club 7 with Never Had a Dream Come True.
1: Number 16.

At number 15, we're back with A Man from Southampton. This was his second consecutive number one for the year, and it cemented him as the absolute king of UK R&B. Everyone knows the lyrics to this one. This is Craig David and 7 Days.

0: Coming in at number 14, we have a track that felt like the perfect start to a new millennium. It landed right in at number 1 in the UK and eventually cleaned up at the Grammys. It's an uplifting, it's massive, and it's U2 with Beautiful Day.
1: Number 14.

0: So out of the coffee break we came. And you had some beautiful songs. You had one from Halsey that time, and Bad at Love. Not his fault. I'll take something for that anyway. Above that, the Temptations and Lady Soul. I was going out to Alan and Barbara Archer. They love that song, they do. And at the top of the three, you had the gorgeous voice of Karen Carpenter and the Carpenters with Only Yesterday. And that was your coffee break. Stand by for part two.
1: DJ Stanberry. Making you feel all tingly.

Oh Yes Baby. Okay, so we're running now into part two. You just had Erasure and Sometimes. Above that was Roscoe. Oh, I'm not supposed to say that. Jingles, no. Above that, you had Mark Ambor. Belong Together. I got a number 11 in the UK charts in 2024. A chatty sort of thing. And then you had Panic at the Disco as the name of the band, and High Hopes.

Okay, pop pickers. Let's have a jingle, shall we? Why not? Okay, let's go. Hit the button. And then nothing happens. Oh, God. Well, it didn't come through my headphones anyway.

So a bit more of the old swinging cymbal for you. Right, you just had the script and the man who couldn't, can't be moved. Don't understand. On top of the double, you had the Style Council. Good old Paul Weller. Shout to the top, he said. In the charts between 1984 and 1985, he wasn't in the charts for 2 years. It was obviously over Christmas, wasn't it? Yeah. Or the new year. Shout to the top, he said. Stand by for a great bit of reggae, boys and girls, children, cats and dogs.

0: Sweet Mercy City Rail. I bet that woke you up if you were half asleep. That Vanessa Carlton. And the song's called A Thousand Miles. Do you know what? That got it 20-odd years ago. That was in the charts. 2002, top 10 hit for Vanessa Carlton. Above that great reggae song, we had Johnny Nash and Hold Me Tight. I might fall out of bed otherwise. Okay. Right, lovely people. I have a very special three songs for you next. The Motown Montage, The Supremes, Junior Walker, and Stevie Wonder.
1: Musical power. Tam, Tam, Tam, Lamontown.

0: Sam Lamontown.
1: It most certainly was. Tam Lamontown. And you have three great songs then, of course, Stevie Wonder and A Place in the Sun. We all want to be there, don't we? That was the original, done in 1966. Next couple of weeks, I will be finding the reggae version of that, because that was brilliant as well. Above those, we had Junie Walker and the All-Stars, and I'm a roadrunner, baby. There was no baby running, of course, I always had that on. On top of the three in the Motown was the Supremes, and they were climbing up the ladder to the roof. They had a dodgy slate or something, and there's something wrong with their chimney, I don't know.

Oh, he's doing it with Mr. Blow. And a song called Mr. Blow. It's not a song, it's a instrumental. So what did you have? A little bit of Simple Minds. They invented them for me. Don't You Forget About Me Now. Takes us back to Merlin's days, eh? And above that, you had Monkey Spanner coming to you from Dave and Ansel Collins. The top of the trio was Swing 'Em Out, Sister. And Breakout. Yeah, okay. So, time-wise, we're running away. We still have a few more to go, I hope. Unless they cut me off earlier and earlier. So, listen, from East Danbury, look after yourselves. Until we see you next time, try and have a good time, eh? See you next week. Bye-bye now. Bye.

And a very good idea. Welcome along. It is Kick Up the 80s. I'm Jeff Dorsey, going to be in the deck chair for the next 60 minutes. So a bit of thunder from down under. The Finn Brothers working with Crowded House. And then a psychedelic furs from the movie Pretty in Pink. So a story on the song comes from Dire Straits. We've got a double decker involving Howard Jones. Cover from Another Brother as Seal does Yes. Got a couple of Best of British and some pub rock. And three interviews. Yeah, Eddie Loudon of China Crisis. Phil Brown, engineer at Island Records, talking about Steve Winwood. And Ricky Ross, he of Deacon Blue. Talking about, of course, Deacon Blue. And if you want to get in touch, please do so. The email is chunkyjeff@gmail.com. That's spelled chunkygeoff @gmail.com. There's a guy with a great voice. Where is he? Michael McDonald. This is Sweet Freedom playing on Kick Up the 80s.

0: 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Now, here's Jeff Dorsett.
1: Just added something by Peter Gabriel, but before we get there, I'll give you three questions. Go and kick up the 80s. Question number one. Kurt Smith is a member of which band? Kurt Smith is a member of which band? Question number two is a lyric. I want to know the artist and the song. Line I'm giving you. Somebody tells me. Wants you to tell me. Somebody tell me. Wants you to tell me. Who is it? What is it? And question number three. A three-way chance on this one. Which of these 1986 girls was a Lionel Richie song? Was it A, Modern Girl, B, Ballerina Girl, C, Wednesday Girl? So which of these was a Lionel Richie song? Modern Girl, Ballerina Girl, or Wednesday Girl? There's a touch of Peter Gabriel in your eyes.

environment in 1986 and sounds as fresh today. Peter Gabriel, In Your Eyes, hell of a production. Now, every once in a while, a record comes out of left field, and you think to yourself, wow, that's different. I had that feeling when I heard this for the first time, Freiheit.

0: I think I used to be an engineer at EMI and the studios at Abbey Road. His name, Alan Parsons, with his project there.
1: Castles, it's best of British. It's musically addictive. The best of British.
0: Yeah, this is where I want you to get involved here. Best of British. We should be waving a flag more often about the music that we've got in this country. And I want you to really get involved. Could be a song, could be an artist, could be a solo artist or a band. And all you've got to do is drop me a line and say, in the 80s, best of British, I'm going to nominate whoever or whatever. And send it on an email to chunkyjeff@gmail.com. That's spelled chunkygeoff at gmail.com. Mark it best of British. Today's This Comes From a Bunch in Scotland. Turned out to be a one-hit wonder in the end for Danny Wilson.

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2: To Mal Wayne, Dave King, and Steve Johnston, and Phil Richardson, and Stevie Nicks as well. Right, story behind the song comes from 1980. We're going with Dire Straits and Romeo and Juliet, number 8 in the UK, from an album called Making Movies. Now, this Shakespearean song is about a couple who are in love, but they can't find a way to always stay together. Written by the frontman Mark Knopfler about his broken romance. It was the second single after Skate Away from the Dire Straits' third album, Making Movies, recorded at the Power Station in New York City and mixed by a guy called Jimmy Ovine, who was actually the mixer on Bruce Springsteen's Born to Run, so he's got a good track record there. Great line. How can you look at me as if I was just another one of your deals? That's a great line from Mark Knopfler. We have Mark's brother, David, live in the studio, who left the band early on. They just couldn't work together. But I'll tell you what, this is still one of the great Dire Straits songs.

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Both dirty, both mean. 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And I dreamed your dream for you, and now your dream is real.

0: Hi, this is John Ilsley from Dire Straits, and you're listening to Jeff Dorset.
1: Right, now what we're going to do is go to an interview with Eddie London. London boys, but Liverpool guys, they put this song together that we're going to be playing. But I wanted to know how China Crisis was formed, and he put the band together.
2: Yeah, me and Gary met at school in a place called Kirby, which is just on the outskirts of Liverpool, a place called, well, it's Knowsley. It's one of the new towns, you know, that was kind of built up in the 60s and that, and that's where we met. Went to school together and formed there, yeah.
3: Yeah, and that's how China Crisis got together. And I suppose 82 really sort of set you going, didn't it, in terms of record success?
2: Absolutely, yeah. I mean, the first single was African and White, which was in 81.
3: Yeah.
2: But that was the only, that was an independent single at the time. Then we moved over to Virgin, and we started having the hits in 82 with Christie and you know, Wishful Thinking later, and Black Man Rain, King in a Catholic Style, and all the other stuff.
3: That's right. I mean, I suppose I had it written down here talking about African and White, and I mean the independent label, and that's how a lot of people start. But Virgin was such a top label in the 80s, wasn't it? Particularly for the newer acts coming along. I mean, they were certainly behind a lot of good acts, including yourselves, in the 80s.
2: Unbelievable label. I mean, the vision they had. Let me put it in perspective, right? When we signed to Virgin Records, they had 12 groups on the label, just 12.
3: Yeah.
2: By the time we left, because we stayed with them for 15 years, they were a very loyal company, which, you know, just wouldn't happen nowadays. By the time we'd left, there was about 240 bands on the label.
3: Good gracious.
2: So that's how big they become, you know, they were huge.
4: This is a song called King of the Catholic Style.

0: Terrific stuff. Bit of live action there from China Crisis and King in a Catholic style. Right, let's give you the answer to the quiz, and hopefully you managed to get 3 out of 3. Question number one, Kurt Smith is a member of which band? Well, he's 50% along with his buddy there, and part of Tears for Fears, of course, isn't he, with Roland? So we're looking for Tears for Fears. Question number two is a lyric. I want to know the artist and the song. Line I gave you. Somebody tell me. One should tell me. Who is it and what is it? It's Wham doing Everything She Wants. And question number three, the three-way chance on this one. In 1986, which of these girls was a Lionel Richie song? Was it A, Modern Girl, B, Ballerina Girl, C, Wednesday Girl? The answer, B, Ballerina Girl. So if you got that, and Wham, Everything She Wants, and Tears for Fears for Kurt Smith, give yourselves a nice little pat on the back. Right, second are interviews of three that we're going to fit in. Phil Brown, now he's an engineer, or was an engineer, at Island Records, so he saw a lot of people passing through, and we're going to be talking a bit about Steve Winwood. What a talent, Steve Winwood.
1: He was incredible, and in the space of those band, I mean, he was like 15 years old, singing...
0: Keep On Running.
1: Yeah, and all the others, he just, I mean, it was quite remarkable. I met him when I was 16, he was 17 when he first formed Traffic.
0: Yeah.
1: And he'd already been on the road for kind of 4 years, and I think he went on the road when he was about 8 years old with his father's
0: yes.
1: big band playing guitar with his brother Muff on bass. But Steve, yeah, I mean, he was quite phenomenal. And the Traffic session, Mr. Fantasy, was the first rock session that I did.
0: Yes.
1: It's the names that you mentioned, you know, Dusty Springfield and people like that. I was working as a tape op for and being trained by Keith Grant and then Glyn Johns.
0: Yes.
1: His assistant, and which is how I'd got to do the Small Faces and the Stones. So Olympic was an amazing, you know, learning curve for me when I was 16, 17.
0: Yeah.

0: in 1980 from an album called Ark of the Diver. That is Steve Winwood. While you see a chance, take it.
1: Hi, this is Ricky Ross from Deacon Blue, and you're listening to Jeff Dorset.
0: Because what we're going to be doing is hearing an interview I did with Ricky Ross of Deacon Blue, talking about the Barrowlands and other gigs. 31st of March 2017, you returned to the Barrowlands. Now, that must have been crazy, because I can imagine coming from that area, going back. I mean, I've never been to the Barrowlands myself, but I understand it's such an iconic venue up there in Scotland. Tell me about Barrowlands as a venue.
1: It's a strange one, really, because it's an old ballroom. It's an old ballroom that from the 50s. In the 60s, it got closed down. There was a series of unexplained women who were murdered, and the kind of when they often were met, the guy that they met, a guy called Bible John, like Glasgow story, they met the Barrowlands. So the place had sort of bad reputation, and then sort of got closed down. And in the 80s, because the big Apollo had closed down, there was a shortage of venues, and people started using the Barrowlands again. And because it had an old dance floor, sprung dance floor, you know, the audience literally bounced up and down.
0: Yes.
1: So it's become this, it's just become a place that a lot of bands love to play. You used to have special nights there. We played there in 88. And, you know, in terms of facilities, in terms of dressing rooms, in terms of lots and lots of things. Production people hate it because you can't get enough lights in. Now, everything is, you know, if you tick every box, it really fails to meet all the things, the criteria for running a gig. And yet everyone will tell you it's a favourite place to see a band. I actually think one of the reasons is because it sounds good. And I think that people often overlook this, but, venues are good venues because they sound good.
0: Yes.

0: with Ricky Ross and Lorraine McIntosh, Deacon Blue and Dignity. That's about where we've got to go. Thanks very much for your company. Keep the requests coming in for Kick Up the 80s, especially for Best of British, thinking of a song, thinking of an artist, any which way you want to cut it, and send it in to chunkyjeff@gmail.com. Stay safe, stay well. Whatever you do, look after one another.
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1: Oh, a plumber's van. 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

0: What is segregation?
1: I don't know what segregation is.
0: What is bigotry?
1: I don't know what bigotry is.
0: What does hatred mean?
1: I don't know what it is.
0: What is prejudice?
2: I think it's when somebody's sick.
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0: Park. The motorcade is coming by here. I can see many, many motorcycles coming by now, police motorcycles. Just heard a call on the radio for all units along Industrial to pick up the motorcade. Something has happened here. We understand there has been a shooting. The presidential car coming up now. We know it's the presidential car. You see Mrs. Kennedy's pink suit. There's a Secret Service man, spread eagle, over the top of the car. We understand Governor and Mrs. Connolly are in the car with President and Mrs. Kennedy. We can't see who has been hit, if anybody's been hit, but apparently something is wrong here. Something is terribly wrong. I'm in behind the motorcade, trying to follow them. It looks as though they're going to Parkland Hospital.
1: We interrupt this program to bring you a special bulletin. Dallas, Texas. The flash, apparently official. President John F. Kennedy died at 1 p.m. Central Standard Time.

0: ahead. But it really doesn't matter with me now, because I've been to the mountaintop. I don't mind. Like anybody, I would like to live.
1: No one can be certain who next will suffer from some senseless act of bloodshed.

0: Mayor Yorty has just sent me a message that we've been here too long already. So, my thanks to all of you, and now it's on to Chicago, and let's win there.
1: Senator Kennedy has been shot. Is that possible?
2: Oh, my God. Senator Kennedy has been shot. Director Johnson has a hold of a man who apparently has fired the shot.
1: Get the gun. Lay away from the gun. His hand is frozen. Take a hold of his thumb and break it if you have to. Get his thumb. All right. That's it, Raper. Get it. Get the gun, Raper. Hold him. We don't want another Oswald.
3: Like it or not, we live in times of danger and uncertainty. That is the way he lived. That is what he leaves us. My brother need not be idealized or enlarged in death beyond what he was in life. Be remembered simply as a good and decent man who saw wrong and tried to right it, saw suffering and tried to heal it, saw war and tried to stop it. Those of us who loved him and who take him to his rest today, pray that what he was to us, what he wished for others, will someday come to pass for all the world. As he said many times, in many parts of this nation, those he touched and who sought to touch him. Some men see things as they are and say, why? I dream things that never were and say, why not?

0: What is segregation?
1: I don't know what segregation is.
0: What is bigotry?
1: I don't know what bigotry is.
0: What does hatred mean?
1: I don't know what it is.
0: What is prejudice?
2: I think it's when somebody's sick.

Ah, we are the heart and soul of rock and roll, Big Al International. This is Julian Bright in the afternoon. Good afternoon. Hope you're well and feeling good today. It's the best time of the week. It's official. Welcome to

ever get those thoughts. I think so too. Maybe it's an age thing, but it's kind of creeping up on us. How are you today? Hope you're well. Hope you're having a good weekend. Got a big show on the way between now and five. What's in store? I'll tell you in a few minutes from now.

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We also have Real or Not Real coming up for you today. We'll play Real or Not Real. We'll also bring back the big question of the... I think it's been a couple of weeks since we've done it. Big question of the day coming up. The widest selection of music anywhere. The Golden Classics are on 2:33, 3:33 and 4:33. We'll just play some great music. You mean stack full of great music and entertainment coming your way between now and 5 o'clock. It's Big Al International.

Just thinking about this, I don't think we've played Real or Not Real for a couple of weeks now. It's been a couple of weeks. And the big question of the day, your chance to be the most intelligent person listening to the radio. On the way, in around about an hour from now. I had

joining me. Can drop me an email. 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From Johnny.

that around here. Alex Warren's Fever Dream at the heart and soul of rock and roll. We are Big Al International, Julia Bright here till 5 o'clock. Hoping you're well and enjoying your Saturday wherever you are, whatever you're up to. Thank you for

0: I need to be concentrating more time. I'm on the radio. I'm on the radio. I'm trying to. This isn't work. This is pleasure. Love. We all love being here, playing music and entertain you. So you wouldn't say it's work, but you would say it's concentrate. You need to concentrate. And then your phone's just buzzing. And it's beep, beep. And you put it on silent and it still vibrates. And you think, I'll just check. Better just check that.
1: Remember this golden classic.
0: Back to the days when you didn't have that worry of the mobile phone constantly going off. Oh, yes. Do you remember? Days like this.

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I haven't won any money, unfortunately, but never mind. Right, we rewind your musical memories. Take you back in time. Where were you? What were you doing when you first heard these songs? Today's 2:33 Golden Classics.

just had some great instruments in the backing of that song, didn't they? Come Dancing, 1983. That song was on the first ever, now that's what I call music album, back in the day. What are we on now? Something like 250 or something like that, I think, aren't we? Kinks, Come Dancing, More Than a Feeling from Boston and the McCoys. Before they made crisps, they made music with the song Hang On Sloopy. That's today's 2:33 Golden Classics. Three more coming up, 3:33 and 4:33.

0: Saturday afternoon, officially the best time of the week. Good afternoon. How you doing? I've never been too into country music. There's been some great country songs over the years, but it's been a big thing at the moment. And we did a Country Day event a couple of months ago now, and they played some great songs. I always think the classic country is the best. However, this was played, and it kind of stuck in my head, and I thought I'd share it with you today.
1: New truck, big

0: stars on.
1: Oh, does that not stick in your head and drive you crazy? It's going to be one of those earworm songs today. Miles on it. What a great tune. Right, Saturday afternoon, we're here till 5, and the songs that rock the planet coming up.

So it's official, Saturday afternoon is the best time of the week. Hope you're well and feeling good today. Got a big show on the way between now and 5 o'clock today. I hope your Saturday's going well. Summertime 2026 almost upon us. We're moving you in the right direction. Well, we are between now and 5 o'clock. And then after five, it can only get better, that's for sure. Don't take my word for it. Stick around. It's the best time of the week. And the widest selection of music I think you will find on the radio anywhere, ever. Check it out. We're here until 5 o'clock. Good afternoon. Great to have you company today.

you may or may not know, recently back from holiday, had a lovely holiday, and what I've got for you today is some strange things that people have complained about on holidays. These are quite funny. These are going to make you laugh. We'll get you into those if you've had a holiday, or if you're looking forward to a holiday in the not-too-distant future. Holiday complaints coming up in a few minutes.

0: are the most intelligent person listening to the radio this afternoon. I'm doing this one because something happened the other day, so this seemed like an appropriate one to do, if I can find it. Here we go. I make a loud sound when I'm changing. When I do change, I get bigger, but weightless. What am I? I make a loud sound when I'm changing. When I do change, I get bigger, but way less. What am I? Any idea? If you'd like to be the most intelligent person listening to the radio this afternoon, you want to guess the big question of the day, easy as this. 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When I do change, I get bigger, but I weigh less. What am I? Can you work it out today?
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16th of May 2026. Good afternoon. It's great to have your company today. FA Cup day today. Who's going to win? Arsenal, Man City. Who's your money on? Who's going to win that today? And of course, the big question is tonight, Eurovision. Who's going to win that?

The top three holiday worries. What would you worry about if you went on holiday? Things that people worry about most. Losing their passports, running out of money, and being stuck in the traffic of the top three holiday concerns in 2026.

0: strange things that people have complained about whilst being on holiday. I think these things will make you laugh. Looked at these and thought they'll make you laugh. complaint in Central America. You said the town was next to a volcano, but we went there and there was no lava. No. I'm pretty sure it was just a mountain. Whilst on a holiday, I went on the cruise around the Med and the sea was so loud outside, I couldn't get any sleep. Holiday complaints whilst in India. I was disgusted to find that almost every restaurant served curry, and I don't like spicy foods. Holiday complaints whilst in Kenya. The elephants we saw on our honeymoon were visibly aroused, which made my wife upset and made me feel inadequate. Really? In France, my boyfriend and I asked for single beds in our room, and you gave us a double. Now I am pregnant. Complaints in Spain. Ladies were sunbathing topless on the beach, and my husband spent all day looking at them. In Italy, no one told us that there would be fish in the sea. The children were surprised and upset. Really? Let's do another one for you. In Thailand, the beach was so sandy that the sand got into my clothes and was very hard to wash off. Should I do one more? Let's do one more. Whilst in Turkey, whilst going on a ride in Turkey, there was no sign telling you that you shouldn't get in a hot air balloon if you were afraid of heights. Holiday complaints. Can we get some hot sauce here?
1: Remember this golden classic.
0: Pick up the 333 golden classics for you this afternoon.

rewind your musical memories. We take you back in time. Where were you? What were you doing when you first heard these songs? If you don't remember the songs first time around, you will hopefully realise how brilliant these songs are. It's the 3:33 Golden Classics. Each and every Saturday afternoon, we take you back in time. We open up your musical photo album of brilliant songs. Hope you enjoy today's 3:33 Golden Classics.

Young Hearts Run Free in San Francisco from Scott McKenzie. Just great. This afternoon's 3:33. Golden Classics. There'll be three more for you today. Run about 4:33. Before we do this, this lady's won loads of awards just recently, and this is just a great.

this afternoon. These will make you laugh, I think, anyway. Whilst on holiday in the Caribbean, it took 9 hours for our flight to get there from the UK to Antigua. But the Americans at the same resort said it only took them 3 hours. We're not happy. Oh, this is just, do you ever think people are just stupid? Whilst on holiday in Portugal, our one-bedroom apartment was much smaller than the two-bedroom apartment next door. No. In Bulgaria, the local store sold hardly any British food and did not stock my favourite brand of biscuits. Whilst in España, there were way too many foreigners and everyone spoke Spanish. In Kenya, we bought designer sunglasses from the market and later found out that they were fake. No! Did you pay a tenner for them? Whilst in Greece, we could not enjoy the tour as the guide was too ugly. No! Whilst in Spain, get this, whilst in Spain, on the beach, there were too many overweight people and it put us off our dinner. Holiday complaints, whatever, next time. Just enjoy.

0: question of the day. Well done if you managed to work this out. The question was, I make a loud sound when I'm changing. When I do change, I get bigger, but I weigh less. What am I? I make a loud sound when I'm changing. When I do change, I get bigger, but I weigh less. What am I? Well done if you said the answer was popcorn.
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12: You broke my heart, 'cause I couldn't dance. You didn't even want me around, but now I'm back to let you know that I can really shake 'em down.

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This is kind of a little bit of a special song. It's a great song. Just brilliant. Take a few minutes out of your day. Sit back, relax, sing along and enjoy this.

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Something I've never, ever done before. And for some strange reason, I decided I was going to sing that song at a karaoke event, dedicated to the lady of my life. And, impressed, but not impressed with the singing, that's for sure.

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These will make you laugh. They're quite mad. They're quite crazy. Get you into those in a few minutes. Saturday afternoon, officially the best time of the week.

You know when something just keeps buzzing and your phone keeps buzzing and you think, what is that? Because it's driving me crazy. My phone keeps buzzing. But you want to look at it, but you don't want to look at it because you're supposed to be concentrating on what you're doing. Oh, it's the Ring doorbell.

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News today that apparently worrying about finances in your midlife can shorten your life. 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Between now and 5 o'clock.

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deciding what they're going to wear. 7 hours in a month. Yeah, the average person spends 7 hours in a month deciding what they're going to wear if they're going on a

Good afternoon. Hope you're well. Hope you're feeling good today. These are some funny letters of complaints to the council. I think these will make you laugh. Have a listen to this. Officially, letters complaining to the council. Now, I know somebody that likes to complain about anything, but I don't think even they would do these complaint letters. Listen to these, okay? I wish to report that the tiles are missing from the roof of the outside toilet, and I think it was a bad wind the other night that blew them off. I want some repairs done to my cooker as it's backfired and burnt my knob off. The people's son next door is continually banging his balls against the fence. There's quite a few of these. Will you please send someone to mend the garden path? My wife tripped up and fell the other day, and now she's pregnant. I request your permission to remove my drawers in the kitchen. Can you please tell us when the repairs will be done, as my wife is about to become an expectant mother? I'm still having trouble with smoke in the drawers. The toilet was blocked and we cannot bath the children until it's cleared. Would you like some more? Let's do one more for now. Will you please send a man to look at the water? It's a very, very funny colour and not fit to drink. Our loo seat is broken in half and now in three pieces. Funny letters have complained.

will make you laugh today. People have written in these letters to the council and complained. I once complained about the farmer across the road every morning at 6 a.m. His cock wakes up and it's getting too much. The man next door has a huge erection in the back garden, which is unsightly and dangerous. Our kitchen floor is damp. We have two children. Would like a third. Can you please send somebody around to come and fix it? I'm a single lady living in a downstairs flat and would be pleased if you could do something about the noise made by the man I have on top of me every night. Please send a man with clean tools to finish the job and satisfy the wife. We're getting married in September. Would like it in the garden before we move into the house. Oh, dear. Let's do one more, shall I? The loo seat is cracked. Where do I stand? I'm writing on the behalf of my sink, which is coming away from the wall. Funny complaint letters to the council.

0: Time for the answers on today's real or not real. Did you manage to work them out today? First statement of the day, Louis Walsh is older than Simon Cowell. Real or not real? It's real. Louis Walsh is 71, while Simon Cowell is only 63. Howard Donald is the oldest member of Take That. It's real. He was born in 1968, while the rest were born in 1970, 71, 72, 74. Third statement today, Madonna's real name is Madonna. It's real. Madonna Louise Ciccone is her full name. And finally, we're getting all reals today. 50 Cent and Charlie Chaplin were alive at the same time. Really? True. Real. Charlie Chaplin died when 50 Cent was about 2.5 years old. So they were alive at the same time. Well done. If you managed to work out today's real or not real, and have yourself a brilliant week. Thank you for your company today. Enjoy the rest of your Saturday. I'll be well back here next Saturday afternoon. Same time, same place. It gets better after 5 o'clock. Keep listening if you can.
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It's Paul Baker at the weekend coming up for you very soon. There's music on the way from James Hype and Ewan McVicar. We have things to eat and also signs that you've entered the Twilight Zone coming up as well. First, here's Lewis Capaldi.

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A pizza used as a taco shell for a burger. Breakfast cereal, but for every meal, including dessert. That fancy cheese you bought for guests, but ate standing over the sink. A sandwich with more than four types of meat. Yes, please. Enough garlic bread to make you legally a hazard to public transport. Leftover cake that was never actually leftover. 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The family-sized bag of crisps, serving one person. These are things to eat. Ice cream with a side of more ice cream. And finally, whatever your toddler refuses to eat, but you just don't want it to go to waste. Tell you what, as a parent, I think we've all been there.

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You find a matching pair of socks on the first try. The bus driver waits for you while you're running. There is no queue at the coffee shop. Your boss starts a meeting by saying, "This could have been an email." 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

Paul Baker at the weekend. On the way for you very soon, modern art in your house. Also, receptionists, internal monologues. We got music from Mel and Kim, Jacksons, and Green Day. But first, it's Diana Ross.

now, modern art in your house. The spaghetti splash on the kitchen wall. The avant-garde pile of laundry that's taken a humanoid form. The symmetric dust patterns under the TV stand. A single lonely sock hanging from the ceiling fan. The crayon mural. Mural that your toddler created on a hallway radiator. The abstract coffee ring on your work desk. The interactive installation of shoes left right by the doorway. A minimalistic fridge containing only one jar of expired pickles. The tangled web of charger cables behind the sofa. And the final modern art masterpiece in your house, your hair in the morning.

Now it's time for receptionists' internal monologues, and I will do this in the monologue voice that I think they hear in their head. I have said good morning 47 times, and it's only 9:15. Please don't lean on the glass. Please don't lean on the glass. I am currently judging you by how you hang up your coat. Yes, I do know where the toilet is. It's the same place it was yesterday. That pen you just borrowed was my favourite. I will never forget this. These are receptionist internal monologues. I can hear you whispering on the phone. Everyone can. If one more person asks if it's Friday yet, I might scream. I am the gatekeeper of all secrets in this building. How do you forget your own extension number? And the final receptionist internal monologue is, I wonder if I can fit a nap into this 2-minute gap between calls that just will not stop.

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1: On the way for you very soon, things that night workers witness. 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First, though, it's Harry Styles.

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Easy to do. The sound of a fox having a midnight argument in the car park. Realising that 24-hour shops are the backbone of civilization. The confusion of what day it actually is when someone asks, "See you tomorrow." And the final thing, that night workers witness the absolute betrayal when the sun comes up and it hits you in the eyes.

It's the second hour of the Weekend Show. Paul Baker at the Weekend for the next 60 minutes. Lou Rowell's coming up. Leanne Rimes. Also, Mike and the Mechanics are on the way. Also coming up, passwords that people actually use and inappropriate times to dance like a chicken. First, though, here's Lone Star. This is Amazed.

0: Time now to look at passwords that people actually use. QWERTY. 111111. Monkey. ILOVEU. Let me in. All one word. Sunshine. Liverpool, or any football team that you support for that matter. My password. Literal but risky. Admin. It's a classic IT nightmare. And the final password that people actually use, their own name. Come on now, come on.
1: Paul Baker.

Right now, it's time for Inappropriate Times to Dance Like a Chicken during a serious job interview, while waiting for the results of your driving test, in the middle of a quiet library, while being pulled over by the police, during a dramatic scene in a cinema, at the unveiling of a formal statue, while trying to give a talk on astrophysics, at a wedding but before the reception starts, for example, during the vows, in the lift with your CEO, and if you're a doctor, while trying to perform surgery.

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0: the way for you in just a second, why cycling to work fails. And also controversial pizza toppings. We've got music coming your way as well from Joe with End of the Beginning. We've got Somber. First is Bella Kay. I love it, I love it, I love it.
1: Paul Baker.

0: Right, why cycling to work fails. You arrive looking like you've completed a triathlon in a business suit. You forgot your work shoes and are currently wearing neon cycling cleats in the boardroom. The shortcut through the park involved a lake you didn't know was there. Your helmet hair has received a level of structural integrity that defies gravity. You spent 20 minutes trying to lock your bike to a lamppost that wasn't actually bolted down. You realise halfway there that your laptop was still on the kitchen table. You are currently using the office hand dryer to try and dry your entire shirt. You've eaten 3 protein bars before 9 a.m. The gentle incline on the map turned out to be a vertical cliff. And you've already looked up the bus schedule for the journey home. Signs that cycling to work fails.
1: Paul Baker.

while. 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The Eternal War, also known as pineapple. The Salty Divider, Sanchovies. You either love them or you spend 10 minutes picking them off. That's olives. Common in the UK, crime in Italy, sweet corn. Bananas, no. But it's popular in Sweden. Broccoli, for when you feel you want to have a healthy pizza whilst eating 2,000 calories. Peas, it's a genuine trend that should really stop. I've never heard of peas on a pizza. Mayonnaise as the base sauce, that's brave, but don't do it. Egg, it's a Florentine gamble, but... And the final why even bother option, the pizza that has no cheese on it. Why?

0: Oh, there's an electrician. Just what I want. What's the number? 01227 39. Missed it.
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you've ever worked a bar shift, which I'm pretty sure most of you probably have if you're over the age of 18, you would have probably tried to make a cocktail and would have probably experienced at least one of these cocktail fails. Shaking a drink so hard the lid flies off and paints the ceiling pink. Thinking bitters means put the whole cup in. Trying to be fancy with a flame and accidentally singeing your eyebrows. The double salt mistake, putting salt on the rim of the drink that was supposed to be sugar. Using a fork as a stirrer because all the spoons are dirty. The muddled mess, that's crushing mint leaves until they look like lawn clippings. Dropping the cherry into the glass, splashing the red liquid all over your white shirt. Yeah, we've done that, done that. Trying to make a layered drink that just turns into a muddy brown sludge. Forgetting the ice and serving a lukewarm martini. And then finally thinking that you're Tom Cruise in Cocktail and dropping the bottle immediately. I think we've all done most of those.

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Well, that's a nice way to kick off this week's Awesome Mix radio show. I hope you agree. Lenny Kravitz, Fly Away, and Charles Kelly there with Can't Lose You. My name's Emma Scott, and we're here together again for the next couple of hours. I've got something new from Morrissey on the way soon. We've got Reverend and the Makers and Robbie Williams. I've got the DMAs and many more. And now something new from Least We Got Shoes from their new album, Chapter 2. This is called Richest Man.

0: the vocals on that song from the Heron Brothers. They're Paul and Stephen Heron. They are actual brothers. The song is The Man Keeps Dying. That's from their current EP called Brick. And before that, it was the title track from Morrissey's new album, Make Up Is a Lie. So I hope you're good. I hope you're enjoying the tune so far. Plenty more to come, and a lost gem from Remy Zero on the way, and an awesome 80s track too on the Awesome Mix Radio Show. It's the heart and soul of rock and roll. 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

Love that. It's the new one from Reverend the Makers with Robbie Williams. A great collaboration. The song is Messed Up and it's on the Awesome Mix radio show where it's time for the Lost Gem, and a song that did well on the radio back in the day, but a song I don't think gets played enough these days. So let's change that now with a tune from American rock band Remy Zero. It was released back in 2001. It was featured on their third and final studio album, and it was best known for being the theme song to the Superman-based TV series Smallville, if you remember that great show. It was a moderate hit back then and one of my favourite songs of all time, actually. So I'm looking forward to hearing this one once again, and I hope you like it too. Is this week's Lost Gem, Remy Zero, Save Me, on the Awesome Mix radio show.

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Go wash your hair and I'll buy the drinks. Now get yourself, don't trip yourself. You might just get the picture. Well, I don't care. How they take that tea down in the Kremlin.

So she released her seventh studio album recently called Toy With Me. That's Meghan Trainor, the song Still Don't Care. With plenty more tunes to care about soon, I've got the DMAs, I've got Miley Cyrus and Lindsay Buckingham, and an awesome 80s track as well. Maybe one that you've picked via the website, awesomemixradioshow.com, or maybe via the Facebook page. All will be revealed soon on the Awesome Mix Radio Show.

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playing an awesome mix of big songs that you know and love and also songs that you're hearing for the first time. It's the Awesome Mix radio show right here every week. My name's Emma Scott. They are the DMAs. It was Heaton Park and this is Miley Cyrus teaming up with Lindsay Buckingham. It's Secrets.

0: That's one of the new tracks from Niall Horan. It's called Dinner Party on the Awesome Mix Radio Show, where we are nearly at the end of our number one. It's amazing how time flies when you're having fun. But we've still got plenty to come in the second hour, which I will be kicking off with you two. And it's now time to get the awesome 80s track on, as chosen by one of the listeners of the show.
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0: And this week it's the choice of Angie Tate, who sent me an email via the website, awesomemixradioshow.com. She was a massive fan of the Smiths when she was in high school. She particularly loved How Soon Is Now. That came out firstly in 1984 and then back out again in 1985. And it also featured on the Hatful of Hollow album. It wasn't a massive hit, to be fair, but it is a fan favourite. And obviously you love it as well, Angie. So do enjoy this. It's the Smiths, How Soon Is Now, this week's Awesome 80s track on the Awesome Mix Radio Show.

That's one of the new tracks from Katie Tunstall on the Awesome Mix Radio Show. It's called Cancerian, and before that's a classic U2, Elevation, from the album All That You Can't Leave Behind from 2000. Oh my gosh, that's 26 years old. And that Katie Tunstall debut album, Eye to the Telescope, now 20 years old. It's just amazing how time flies, it really is. Well, we're in the second hour of this week's show, and let's crack on with the Tamers and First Time Flyers after John Karabi. This is called 1969.

0: hopefully you feel happier after listening to that one from First Time Flyers. It is called Happier, one of their new tracks. And before that, the UK's The Tamers. Great tune. Played it last week on the show for the first time. Had to come on again. It's called Blood Money. It's available now. And the tunes just keep on coming. I've got the new one from Paul McCartney, a live track to play. We'll have a bit of Melanie C and Florence and the Machine as well. And an awesome 90s track on the Awesome Mix Radio Show.
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My name's Emma Scott and this is the Awesome Mix Radio Show. Plenty of different genres, different bands, different artists. Anything goes as long as it's good. And I think you could say that Paul McCartney is good. I just played you his new single, Days We Left Behind, from the album The Boys of Dungeon Lane, which is out in just a couple of weeks now. And on to a live track. We always play a live track on the show. Last week we played a session track from Elbow. This week it's a track from Oasis recorded live last August in London. This is Little by Little.

0: complete with a fiddle, a trumpet, and a mandolin. They are Police Dog Hogan and the song Seven Kinds of Rain. Watch out for their album called The Light at the Top of the Stairs. I hope you're well. I hope you're enjoying the tune so far. My name's Emma Scott. I've got Melanie C to come. I've got some Florence and the Machine and an awesome 90s track to come on the Awesome Mix Radio Show.
1: 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Turn it up loud.
2: Oh, a plumber's van. Ah, just what I need. What's the number? 0127384. Oh, missed it.
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Lovely bit of disco pop there from Melanie C, sampling Diana Ross's Work That Body. It's called Sweat on the Awesome Mix Radio Show. Hello, how are you? 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

0: good to get that one on the show once again from Florence and the Machine. It's called Sympathy Magic, and I can hardly believe it, but it's nearly the end of the show once again. But I'll be back same time, same place, right here next week. In the meantime, it is time to get the awesome 90s track on, and it's an absolute cracker.
1: Awesome oldies.
0: 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Do keep them coming. This week, it's the choice of Mark Crawford. He's chosen a track from 1996 from Scottish indie rock band called The Supernaturals. Loved these guys back in the day. They released three albums around that time. They had a few top 40 hit singles, and I remember they supported Robbie Williams on a massive UK and European tour in 1999 as well. And I love the one you've picked, Mark. It's their biggest hit. It's Smile. Enjoy this from the Supernaturals, our awesome 90s track on the Awesome Mix Radio Show. Hopefully I'll catch you next week. Lots of love.

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0: There's an electrician, just what I want. What's the number? 01227 39. Missed it.
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1: 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And he's great.
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0: This is Big L2 with the music of your life.